friends were still calling. I hesitated, was surprised to find you.

0: transfer information from one point to another.
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When you look under the rocks and plants and take a glance at the fancy ants, then maybe try a few.

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When you pick a pear, try to use the claw. 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

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When you find out you can live without it and go along not thinking about it, I'll tell you something true. 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
1: File.
2: File.
0: File.
1: File.
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0: J'ai vu, j'ai vaincu, je fais pas semblant, je te parle de mon vécu. 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Sans artifice, sans autotune.
1: But get the head niggas, the niggas head. But get the head niggas, the niggas head. Get the head, get the niggas head, the body follow, the body follow.
2: P's and Q's, don't disturb the groove. Exclusive, demagnetized room key, secluded loop, truth and beauty. The hate produced.
1: Get the niggas.
2: Many murdered moons, for the love and the hedge maze truly. Looking up at the balcony, I think that's Donnie Hathaway. Crooning with iridescent wings, we have to play. If life is work, before they flay for what it's worth. In the middle of the plaza, are you not entertained? False flagging, fear fashion. You wasn't finna fight first, thrashing out, empire cursed. Dragging souls round jagged earth, summit peak, white powder go up in the purse. Everybody knows I'll be there at a couple O's. Firstly, battle of the bulge, you froze, thirsty, rolling down bad,
3: white mouth,
2: smoking bowls. Say you will, but you won't. Everybody ain't wrong.
1: The head get it, the body got to. When the head, the body follow. When the head, you are ahead. One head together, you together. Get together, you together. It's that simple. Get together, you together. But get the head niggas, the niggas head. Get the niggas head, the head. Get the niggas head, the body follow. The body that is the mass. But get the head niggas, the niggas head. Get the niggas head, the head. Get the niggas head, the body follow. 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

0: river to cross. 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This is Clinton Ferron, and you're listening to Radio Talk Rhodes. One love. 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Keep on rocking. 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

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yop, yop, yop, yop, yop, yop, yop, yop, yop, yop, yop, yop, yop, yop, yop, yop, yop, yop, yop, yop, yop, yop, yop, yop, yop, yop, yop, yop, yop, yop, yop, yop, yop, yop, yop, yop, yop, yop, yop, yop, yop, yop, yop, yop, yop, yop, yop, yop, yop, yop, yop, yop, yop, yop, yop, yop, yop, yop, yop, yop, yop, yop, yop, yop, yop, yop, yop, yop, yop, yop, yop, yop, yop, yop, yop, yop, yop, yop, yop, yop, 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